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4: President Jiang, it's good to see you。
3: 咱们到里边去谈。
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5: Your wife has been in Washington a long time, and I'm just wondering what sort of effect that has had.
3: 夫人上一次来电告诉过我，她和美国国务卿马歇尔先生交谈甚欢。国务卿马歇尔始终是她最可以信赖的朋友，他也承诺给夫人，在对华援助的问题上面，他可以尽最大努力。
5: I know General Marshall, your old friend, but my God.That man had an operation and just got out of the hospital. I mean, he had an operation. And Mr. Truman is a very busy man. Your wife doesn't have a chance to give a speech at the White House. And besides, nobody is rolling out the red carpet for your wife.
3: 大使先生，我们的消息来源渠道不同，但是我不知道这样的一个结果是不是你所希望的。
5: One point. Your wife violated international protocol by not coming to me first as the ambassador to China. Instead, she went directly to the Secretary of State. And now I would love to help. But frankly, I just don't know where to begin.
3: 讲到国际惯例，但是先生，你是不是也违反了？
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5: Let's just say, is it possible that you just don't understand us?
3: 司徒雷登先生，你自认为很了解国民政府，但是我认为你不了解中国，你更不可能了解共产党。我相信夫人这次访美会让杜鲁门政府转变对华的态度，我相信这一点。
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5: I think we can all agree that Madame Chang is a great lady, and she was extremely popular on her trip to America. But that was her last trip.
6: 我只是讲夫人上一次。那好啊，那就让我们举起杯来，为了夫人访美能够圆满成功。
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0: 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I'm here on a very serious matter. I must insist that you seek peace with the Communist Party immediately. You are very aware of what's already happened in Shubung Battle with two of your corps, the Huangwei Corps and the Sun Yuan Liang Corps. They have been devastated, sir. And now, as I recall, the cities of Peking and Tianjin in northern China have been surrounded. Sir, this has happened because of your and Chiang Kai-shek's reluctance to seek peace. And frankly, America cannot allow this to continue. Sir, you've reached a critical junction. You are the Nationalist Party's only hope.
1: 大石先生，你刚才的这番话呢？ 我明白你的意思。不过呢，现在具体情况是这样：蒋总统在我党根基之深，并不是你我能够想象的。所以呢，我觉得这个事情并不是像你们所说的那么容易。再有，现在最重要的是。 总统之位最重要的是什么？是责任。责任。不过，刚才大使先生既然说到这儿，那我想，我也可以去试一试啊。但是有一个前提，就是美国政府必须要支持。
0: Sir, if you will replace Chiang Kai-shek and seek peace immediately, you will have America's full support.
1: 那好，既然大使先生说了，能够有美国政府的保证，那我想，我们不妨试一试，在中国。 如果是大声嚷嚷的去争夺权力，那是个极其不体面的事情。我看，不妨这样吧，让蒋总统自己提出来，他自己提出来下议。
0: Frankly, I don't expect Chiang Kai-shek to agree with this, but it will be for his benefit, sir. You need to push it.
2: Dodo, 白剑生来电。
3: Yeah.

0: Secretary Zhang said the president was in his office, so I came directly.
1: 我让你看笑话了。
0: There are rumors that the KMT and CCP are having outside peace negotiations. What are your thoughts? I will pass on your ideas to Washington.
1: 我就要下野了，大石先生。你们的新闻社已经替我安排好了离任的刑期。还有，你可以去问一下李宗仁的那个顾问甘介侯，他在你和李宗仁之间频繁往来。大石先生，你不知道吗
0: ？I would think that the president realized that the peace negotiations would actually be beneficial to this government. If the peace negotiations work, military actions would cease, and your government would have a chance to take.
1: 你现在走到前面，拉我。看样子这地方，我真的是待不长久了。
0: My government has given time, energy, and money on your behalf, but the people are now opposed to it. We, especially me, we just find this whole situation very difficult.
1: You 们希望我去哪里？美国？
0: Why not? The U.S. is a beautiful country. You can go there. You can live out your life. Be an old man. Be a happy old man. Why not?
1: 大石先生，我是中华民国的总统，即使离任，我仍然是中华民国的公民。我不会离开我的国家，永远不会。
0: Why can you not see the reality? And why can you not see what's happening in this present situation?
2: 你看不清楚你的处境吗？
1: 好，我坦率地告诉你，我还没有放弃，我还没有绝望。我还有南方各省，我还有西南、西北，我还有海南岛，还有台湾。
0: Mr. President, you're not going to have a thing if you continue this way.
2: 如果你继续这样的话，你将什么都得不到。
0: Let me be very clear that as of today, only country that's supporting you is my country.
2: 除我国政府之外
0: ，all the other countries of the world, Great Britain, the Soviet Union.All of them are refusing to offer any further assistance. Sir, the only thing I can offer you are my condolences.
1: 受够了。
3: That's enough.
1: 出去。
3: Leave.

0: 还有联昌公司收购的真消息一起放出去。
1: Hi, Jackie.
2: Hello, this is Jackie's sister.
1: Hi, hello. Would you please put Jackie on the phone? This is his business partner from China.
2: Sorry, he went bankrupt and committed suicide by jumping off the building.

0: 你好，请问简爱女装订的是这个餐厅晚饭吗？
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0: 6:15了，还没有人来。
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0: 谢谢。
2: I couldn't control my eyes. I could not help but want to go to see him. Like a thirsty man, knowing that water is toxic, but still wanting to drink it. I had no intention to love him. I tried to pinch the bottle of love, but I saw him again. 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

0: 我今天来找你，你就别告诉恒志吧。我不想让他想的太多。放心，我不会的。谢谢。
1: Norna, come on. It's been like 3 years since I've seen you. It's the perfect opportunity for everyone to get together. This is like a really big deal in my life. Are you sure you can't come?
0: Okay.
2: Hey. 怎么了？不高兴啊？不管怎么说
0: ，Norna 就不想参加我们的婚礼。
2: Who's Norna?
1: She's just a distant cousin. Tony and I grew up with her together.
2: 或许人家有事呗。Well,
1: look at her Facebook, okay? If she's not walking her dog.

0: And she's growing flowers. What does a retired person do with their life?
1: All the materials of Lin Chengshen, including the Mining Bureau documents, are here. The CFO, Wu Qianni, have shortly disappeared after giving testimony to the Anti-Corruption Commission, and her resume was also faked.
2: 这个就是弄了。是啊。那他现在人在哪里？
0: Montreal, Canada.
3: 帮我订花吧。你订好了就可以了。嗯。对了，嗯，I
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0: 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She admitted she was Wu Qianli in front of the evidence, but mentioned nothing about the bribery case. We submit the evidence about the relationship between Nona and Tony, and the case of Lin Chengshen will be reopened as soon as possible.
1: 周律师。谢谢你
0: Mr. Lin, I would like to thank you on behalf of my client, Lin Chengshen.
2: 你今天怎么想到我这儿来了？
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Ling Hengzhi has misappropriated fund from the company, and the evidence is solid. Even if 1 month later the money will be returned, what he has done is illegal.